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9: If you happen to be a competitor, you want to get any competitive edge you can get.
10: Yes.
9: I am a golfer.
10: Yes.
9: I just got a brand new putter. I didn't need a brand new putter.
10: But you wanted it.
9: But I wanted it because it was a new, different putter.
10: It's the same thing as being on the video game and saying you want this skin, you want this,
9: right.
10: You want to power up here, you want to power up there.
9: Or you want a new player, whatever.
10: And that's what these female cyclists apparently have been doing. Women's cycling is caught up in a strange new scandal involving padded bras.
9: Okay.
10: Of all things, the alleged trick known as chest fairing involves adding padding to increase a rider's bust and change how the airflow flows around the body.
9: Huh. Interesting. So
10: right.
9: aerodynamic bras?
10: Yeah, that's exactly.
9: That's what it is?
10: It's just when you add more to the top, it makes you slimmer, I guess, as you're going through the wind.
9: I wish that worked for me.
10: I know.
9: Because I have boobs.
10: Maybe you need to be doing some
9: padding?
10: Some padding on the golf course.
9: Right? Maybe so.
10: One aerodynamics professor said the chest fairing could reduce drag of up to 3.6%. How about that?
9: Wow.

0: Ladies and gentlemen, it is that time. Coming up next, Nick V has a brand new mouth of right now for the weekend.
1: Yes, I do. It's positive affirmations from my heart to yours. I promise you, you are going to feel empowered once you hear and participate in Mouth Love up next.

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3: Who wrote this? Did you write this one? Come on.
2: The Victor Baker Boys Daily.
4: All right, guys, you may have had a tough week at work, at school, at home.
5: At home.
4: Wherever you're at. On the golf course.
5: At the gym.
4: It could be anywhere. All right, but Nick V is here to save the day. We call it Mouth Love, or he calls it Mouth Love. These are specially written by him for you guys.
5: Well, actually, I get a lot of influence from outside sources, Eric V. I got to say, I can't write all of these, but when I hear something and I think it resonates with me, I want to bring it to you out there.
4: As long as you don't use ChatGPT,
5: I did not.
4: We're good.
5: No, I haven't done that in about 4 weeks.
4: Don't do that with that fake soulless thing.
5: I'm kidding. I'm kidding. So everybody, please take a deep breath.
4: Here we go.
5: Pull it in, throw it out. One more time, Aparna. It's a gift. Wish it out. All right, guys. So we want the highest frequency for you and for everybody in the entire community.
4: Right,
5: you have to do is repeat after me, and gentlemen. I am joy.
4: I am joy.
5: I choose joy.
4: I choose joy.
5: I practice joy.
4: I practice joy.
5: I express joy.
4: I express joy.
5: You see what we just did there, ladies and gentlemen?
4: A lot of joy.
5: Everything starts with the joy. Now, when you bring the negativity into the world, or you start feeding off of other people's negativity or the world's negativity, you bring it into your world. We don't want that. We want you to choose the highest frequency that you possibly can in every situation. If you feel that it's for you, then go for it. If you feel that it's funky, walk out.
4: Exactly. Trust your instincts. Your thoughts become your reality.
5: Yes.
4: Right?
5: Happy, happy, joy, joy. We love you guys. Have a beautiful, blessed, powerful weekend.
4: We'll catch you on Monday for Manifest Monday. Baker Boys up and out, y'all.

0: I'm Amber Payton with BIN News Now. A California judge has sided with Attorney General Rob Bonta in a fight over the ballot language for Proposition 39.
1: What happened is the Attorney General manipulated the ballot title to get two people to vote no.
0: The measure would require proof of citizenship to register to vote and government-issued ID for in-person voting. Black Maryland Congressman Kwesi Mfume will co-chair a bipartisan caucus focused on combating human trafficking. The group will work to advance legislation protecting survivors, prosecuting traffickers, and strengthening partnerships with law enforcement, faith groups, and survivor advocates. And comedian Kevin Hart's Heartbeat has lost its bid to move a lawsuit against two former employees into private arbitration. A Los Angeles judge ruled the arbitration agreements were unenforceable, keeping the case in court. Heartbeat accuses the former employees of misusing confidential information, allegations they deny. Get BIN News Now on demand 24/7 on the iHeartRadio app.

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1: This is state of emergency. What you want me to do? I'm sorry. I'm back.

0: 80s weekend kickback.
1: Come on, man.
0: All right, we're all here. Comedian JJ Williamson, Trey G. It is the weekend, and coming up, guys, Trey G says he needs our help making a decision. Yeah.
2: Let's talk about it.
0: All right. All right. And then we're tapping in with psychic astrologist Kim Allen to take a look at your financial future, love life.
1: Hey.
0: All right, but coming up next, get ready. We got Dayfail. It's Dee Dee's weekend kickback. Free.

0: Guess what? We're all here. Let's see. There is Trey G, comedian JJ Williamson. We were talking to Sean. Sean, you still there, right? Sean?
1: Yes.
0: Okay,
1: yes.
0: I wasn't sure now. So Sean, he hit us up. Sean said he wanted to be on Date Fail. And he said he went on a date with a girl. He saw her on his friend's IG page. The friend set him up. They go out on a date, right? Am I getting this right now, Sean? Y'all go out on a date.
1: Yes.
0: You had a great time. You don't think you did anything wrong. Sean said he looks good. On a scale of 1 to 10, he's about a 10 and a half. He says she listened and everything else. Now, his whole thing is he thinks she's married. He thinks she must be married because there's no way that she would not be attracted to him and block him. She's blocked him, everybody. And he doesn't understand why. So guess what, Sean? We're going to call her. You be quiet, please.
1: Okay.
0: If you can. Here we go.
2: Hello?
0: Hi, is Carrie there?
2: Yeah, this is Carrie.
0: Hey, Carrie, it's Dee Dee from the radio station along with Trey G and comedian JJ Williamson. Hey. How you doing?
2: Oh, I'm doing good. What's going on?
0: Comedian JJ Williamson has a friend who said they went on a date with you. We wanted to know if we could talk to you about it.
2: Yeah, we can.
0: Okay. Well, he says his friend is a guy named Sean.
2: It was a nice date. Like, before we went out, he seemed super nice. We were having a good time, vibing. He was texting me back fast. Like, it just, I was super into him. And then when we went on the date, he was just so rude. Like, he was constantly, anything I would say, he was one-upping me. He had something better every single time. He also, like, cut me off all the time, which is such a turn-off on me. Like, for instance, like, he asked me what kind of car I drove. And I told him I drove a Honda Accord. And then he was like, well, I had a Honda Civic. By the time I was 15, I paid for it myself cash. And I'm like, first of all, I don't believe that. But second of all, like, why? Like, you asked me the question. It's not like he was, like, set me up. And, like, he would do that with, like, everything. Like, he asked me, like, where I like to vacation. And I was like, oh, I go to Hawaii once a year. And then he'd be like, well, I go to Dubai quarterly. And I have a penthouse in Dubai.
0: Okay. Hey, Carrie, that's all you needed to say. I get it now. I feel you. As a woman, that is a big turnoff. It's almost like he was bragging a little bit. At the same time,
2: yeah,
0: he was trying to impress you, but you're like, I'm not impressed by this. Like, just have a regular conversation.
2: No, totally. I mean, like, he might be confident. I don't know, whatever you want to call it, but it just was, like, too much. Like, I could probably be like, I had a bologna sandwich. He'd be like, well, I had a steak sandwich 2 years ago. Like, I can't.
0: Every
2: single day.
0: Yeah. Well, listen, I got to be honest with you, Carrie. I'm going to be totally honest right now. Liked you. He thought that you guys had a great date. He really, really liked you a lot. He wanted to go out on another date with you because he reached out to us and went on the date. And he is actually on the line right now. He's here on the phone. Hello, Sean. You can now have your answer, Sean.
3: Man, are you serious, Doug? So you got mad because I'm relating to you. I'm just because what I did was better than what you did. That don't make no sense.
0: Oh. So I take it if I said I would pay for you guys to go on another date, you're not going.
2: I mean, I'll go by myself if you want to pay for my dinner or something.
3: Wow, really? You got to be like that?
2: I don't really want to go with Sean.
0: Yeah, okay, Sean, she don't want to go on a date. We were going to pay for it and everything. It's a wrap, sir. In the future, though, for real, Sean, I mean, I'm kind of with Carrie on this. Figure out how to have a conversation. Yeah, just how to have, you know, a good dialogue and try to have some interest in other people a little bit, okay?
3: I'm just going to date more interesting people.
0: Oh!
3: I guess.
4: Wow.
0: All right, on that note, Carrie, Sean, you hear everything was going down. They're not going out. Give it up for Sean and Carrie.
5: Hey.
0: It's Dave Vail.
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0: It's Dee Dee's Weekend Kickback. All right, so there he is, comedian J.J. Williamson, Trey G. Whoa. Hey, listen, coming up, psychic Kim Allen's got some news that she'd like to share with us about what's to come in all of our future. Mm. Plus, we're going to draw more paper for you with that $1,000 minute game. But up next, Retta Chicken Metcalf. This woman here is a serious boxer.
1: Yes.
0: We proud of her. We love when this woman comes in.
1: Ain't done, we though.
0: All right, checking out Dee Dee's Weekend Kickback.
2: Yeah, yeah.

0: Save the music, y'all. Save the music, y'all. Save the music.
1: Guys, we love when this woman comes in.
2: Ain't done we though.
1: She got the best energy.
2: Man, my arm is hurting right now.
1: She punched you.
2: Hey, man, I was talking noise and she caught me off guard.
3: Well,
2: I need a sling.
1: Yeah, let me tell y'all something right now. This woman right here is about to go down in history. She's about to fight again. She is the MF champ. If you go to her page, she said her name is the real Slim Goody.
2: Come on. Mm-hmm.
1: AKA Chicken.
3: Come on.
1: The MF champ. Please welcome Miss Sheretta McKay.
2: Hey, playing,
4: huh? The champ is here.
1: I know that's right.
3: Yes, Lord.
1: How you doing?
2: Champ
4: I'm
2: is
4: doing
2: here.
4: Great.
1: It's always good to see you. You know, yeah. We're all a fan of yours because you have some of the best, honestly, you have the best energy.
2: We
1: you
2: love
1: come in the
2: that,
1: room
2: man.
1: And we love that. So let's talk first of all, Chicken. You're a boxer.
4: Yes.
1: Tell everybody about, you know, your history and how you got into boxing.
4: Well, everybody know me because I used to be whooping ass live at Exposure.
2: For real?
4: Yeah. You know what I'm saying? In the club.
2: Right. Mm-hmm.
4: Where they was throwing money. So I was whooping ass for cash.
1: No.
2: Damn.
4: Yes.
1: Did you fight as a kid at all? Did you get into fights or anything?
4: A little bit because, you know, I'm from Oak Cliff,
1: mm-hmm.
4: So I did a little fight, but I was always the funny girl, the get money girl.
1: Yeah.
4: You know what I'm saying? But shoot, I found another way to get some money.
1: You got hands.
4: And I had some hands.
1: Wow.
4: Yeah, so that's what it was.
1: Damn. Okay, so here it is. How many belts do you have?
4: I have the IBF world title belt.
1: Oh, yes. Come on now.
4: That's my own world title, but now I don't drop down to a new weight class now,
1: uh-huh.
4: So I can be a two-time, two-division world champion.
1: Wait a minute. So this weight class is for women, too?
4: Yeah. Okay, I wish I would go in there and try to fight Clarissa Shields.
2: Man, what? You ain't lying. I ain't thinking about it like that.
1: What is Clarissa's weight class? Like,
4: now, she's finna fight at super middleweight, which is 160.
1: Okay.
4: I can't get to 160 to save my life.
2: That's what clothes on. That's what
4: another human inside of me. I was pregnant and I still won 160.
3: What would be your weight class considered? What would your weight class
4: be? I'm 115. I'm going down to super flyweight.
3: Gotcha.
1: Okay, super now how much?
4: 115.
1: What? You got to get down to 115 pounds.
4: Yes.
2: Is that difficult to do?
4: No, not really, because I was just fighting at 118, so I'm just dropping down 3 more pounds, right. And I don't get super big over my weight, so I'm not, like, in fat camp.
2: Right. Mm-hmm.
4: So, I don't really have to do a lot of sweat, because if you just train hard and eat right, my weight just fall off.
1: Hold on, what's fat camp?
4: Meaning that you pretty much, in the beginning of camp, you just worry about trying to get the weight off.
1: Because
4: you got guys who got to lose 30 and 40 pounds.
2: Right. Mm-hmm.
4: With me, I'm just losing, like,
1: 2 10.
4: I ain't losing no 2. Hey, dang, Diddy, I'm a little thick. Yeah, but I only have to lose like 10, between 10 and 15 pounds.
1: Okay.
2: Yo.
4: So, yeah, I'm pretty much eating.
3: Okay. I'm about to say, what do that look like for you? Is it like drinking water? Is it a crash diet?
4: High protein. Yes,
3: mm-hmm.
4: Because thank God, even at my age, I still have a high metabolism.
3: Yo.
1: Wow.
4: So I have to keep eating. And then, like, I'm training at 120 degree weather.
1: Ooh,
4: right now in Texas. Geez. So I'm literally walking in a gym and just sweating.
3: Right.
4: My camera guy, he just recorded me and he's over there sweating.
1: You're able to do that.
4: So I'm able to do
2: that.
4: So
2: when you say you got to get down to 115, let's say you at 116, why do they stop fights for 1 pound like that?
4: They don't. If they stop the fight, that means that the fighter was scared to fight that person because they not stopping to fight for one pound.
2: Okay.
4: You just got to pay a fine.
2: You will have to pay a fine?
4: You have to pay a fine.
2: Oh. Those fines be super high like
4: it
2: that?
4: It depends on how much money you making. Like me, I make some money, but they probably take $1,000 or $2,000
2: really?
4: A pound.
2: Jeez.
4: But then you got guys like when Ryan Garcia came in overweight with Devin Haney, they be having to pay like $1 million.
2: Now, that 115 is strictly for the weigh-in. Like you can go, you can, the next day you can be 118 and
4: The next day I could be 130.
2: Oh, really?
4: Yeah.
2: And fight.
4: Okay. That's why it's good that I'm going down in weight, because a lot of those girls, when I was fighting at the bigger weights, at fight night, everybody was like, dang, why she so big? She is bigger than me. They know how to gain their body back up so big, and I'm just a naturally slim chick.
1: Yeah. Yeah. So you ever fought somebody who was really big, they gave you a punch, and you were like, ouch.
4: Yeah.
1: Yeah. What was the hit? Where did you take the hit where you knew? You were like, oh,
4: she
1: my God.
4: She knew with a mean overhand. I said, My legs start shaking. I said, oh, ooh, I might be about to go down. I'm glad it was at the end of the round. My coach said, now you seen her best shot. I said, ooh, Jesus, I hope I don't never give you a best shot again.
2: I
4: don't
2: see
4: it
2: no more.
4: You hear me? Right.
1: Okay. Big wait, big. We got to take a break, okay? I told y'all, when this woman walks in, yeah, the energy level in this show
2: so amazing,
1: is
2: man.
1: Great. So more amazing. With this woman right here. I'm talking about Sharetta Chicken Metcalf. This woman here is a serious boxer.
2: Yes.
1: We proud of her. More with her coming up.
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0: are here. Let me see. There is Trey G, also comedian JJ Williamson. And I told y'all, the energy goes up to a whole nother level, yes, level when this woman is in the building. Thanks. She is the IBF Bantamweight champion, y'all. This woman right here, Sharetta Chicken Metcalf.
1: Hey. All right.
0: So, okay. So here's the thing. You signed with, how has your life changed when you signed with,
2: MVP Most Valuable Promotions.
0: Mm-hmm.
2: Oh, it's Jake definitely, Paul. Yeah, it's definitely a big thing. We promoted on the highest levels as far as like when we like now I'm finna fight on ESPN.
0: Yeah, come on.
2: Yes. So, you know what I'm saying? And we're doing all women's cards and that's nothing that's never happened on ESPN.
0: Great.
2: Mm. Yeah, so, I'm the fight right before the co-main event.
0: Mm-hmm.
2: I'm fighting up against a former world champion, Amanda Gallé.
0: Wow.
2: Mm.
1: Okay.
2: About to put them hands on her. She's from Canada.
1: Put them hands on her.
2: Yeah, she's from Canada.
1: Bye, Amanda.
2: Uh-oh. Yeah, she's from Canada, so I'm about to eat some Canadian bacon.
1: Come on. Oh, yeah. Come on.
3: Yeah.
1: She popping like she from the DFW, bro.
0: Yeah.
1: You hear me? Let me ask you this, though. Do the spotlight, because now it's getting bigger. You know what I'm saying? Yeah. Do the spotlight ever get to you? Do you ever get nervous? Is it?
2: Really, the nerves was when I found that Netflix card.
1: Yeah.
2: We fought in Madison Square Garden.
1: Yeah. Right.
2: So even though we on ESPN, the arena's a little smaller now.
0: Mm-hmm.
2: But I done been there before.
1: Of course, yeah.
2: So now it's just like when I get in the ring, I'd be like, girl,
1: I'm ready.
2: I'm ready.
1: Yeah,
2: what's up?
0: So did you think this was gonna be your life when you got into boxing or at all?
2: Of course not.
0: Really?
2: I did not. Cause I mean, I was just fighting the club just to take care of my kids.
1: Mm-hmm.
2: You know what I'm saying? And I was just like, another way to make money.
1: Right.
2: And so when I just start seeing a bigger picture in that though, because I end up meeting Floyd Mayweather when I flew out to Miami to fight at the King of Diamonds. You know, they say I'm fighting at the King of Diamonds.
1: Yeah, 100%.
2: Yes, and so he met me and he was like, oh yeah, she fighting? Because he seen me fight before and he picked me and then when I won, I got paid by him.
1: That's hard.
2: So I said, oh yeah, sky's the limit now. So I just started hustling harder.
1: That's hard.
0: That's so beautiful to hear, right? It's like a dream come true life and you get to meet all these celebs and do all of these different things. What is the big walkout song? What is your walkout song when you come out?
2: I'm coming out to that Toby Queen.
0: Uh-huh.
2: She's your
1: queen to
2: be.
1: Hell to the night.
2: I'm coming out.
0: I thought you were gonna say Young Miami gonna come out there with you and spin that. Do something. You ain't gonna have nobody with you though. No celeb walking out with you.
2: Nah, not because I'm not the main event.
0: You can't. Okay.
2: I'm not the one that's be chosen, but I'm here because I put in the hard work.
1: Yeah.
2: You know what I'm saying? I ain't letting no make me stop.
1: Come on.
2: That made me go harder.
1: Come on.
2: I can't do it. I'm finna show
0: you. Don't you love that when somebody tells you no?
2: Y'all love when they tell me I can't, because then when I beat them up.
1: Oh God.
2: Because all my fights are.
1: Hold on.
2: Yeah.
1: I can't even look in your eyes after that.
2: Yeah.
0: She said when I beat them up.
1: I had to look down.
2: Because my fights, my fights will be like, okay, you probably can beat Metcalf. No. I'm finna show you why she can't beat me.
0: I know
1: that.
0: Right. Now, you said you have kids. How many kids? Three?
2: Two or three?
0: Two boys.
2: Mm-hmm.
0: Now, when you go to parent-teacher conferences, are they scared when you walk in? Oh. Some of the female teachers be like, now, you know their mama is a professional boxer.
2: See, my kids, they don't be scared. They be like, okay, we at school, so we safe.
0: Okay.
2: My mom not gonna show out at school. Yeah.
0: Oh, yeah, mama show out.
2: Yeah, because, you know, school these days, they want to call the police and CPS. You know, back then, when I was little, my mom would whoop my butt in school.
1: In front of everybody.
2: In front of everybody.
0: That's when you got them hands.
2: And no police came. Or nothing, the teacher just was sitting right there.
0: Yeah. That's when you got them hands, Sharetta. That's it, mama. You have a foundation.
2: Yes.
0: And tell everybody about it.
2: So it's called SLM Foundation. It's the initials of my name, Sharetta Levitt Metcalf, but it also means sisterhood, leadership, and mentorship.
0: Oh, okay.
1: Come on, Levitt.
2: Yeah.
4: You ain't just really all chicken.
0: Okay.
2: Yeah, I'm a little something else. With a little bit of dog in
1: here.
0: Okay, so you have your foundation. I know you do a lot of good things and stuff and give back to the community.
2: Mm-hmm.
0: You have that. You're a mom. Tell everybody again when the big fight is.
2: It's going to be August 8th in Orlando live on ESPN.
0: Live.
1: We tapping
2: live,
1: in, too.
2: Man, cause I'm going to be live. I'm talking about you going to have to watch me.
1: August 8th.
0: Do you get triggered in the ring, though? Like, if somebody hits you so hard, and even though you guys may be friends.
2: I want my lick back.
1: Oh, God.
2: I want my lick back. Yeah, we still could be friends, but I'm getting my lick back.
1: Spoken like a boxing YN.
2: Yeah. Yeah, I want my league back.
4: Hey, you ever been in the ring and boxing, man? You ever been like, damn, what the bell is?
2: Shoot, yesterday. I started my cycle.
0: Oh, shoot. Oh, that's right. Yeah, we got to think about that.
2: Yes. And it's so hot. And I'm 41. I said, Jesus. The girl I was sporing, she 30. Shoot, she came in. I started putting the bitch in the house.
0: I like this lady, y'all.
2: You got Billy jokes on top of that.
0: You are so wonderful. I swear, yeah. I love meeting people with great energy like you. For real. You bring a light. You walk through this place as 100%. Soon as you walk in. I just want you to know I love you.
2: Thank you.
0: You guys have got to be watching ESPN on August 8th. She's going to be boxing live in from Orlando, Florida. Also, make sure you follow her online. Let them know how to follow you.
2: Follow me on The Real Slim Goody. And I'm talking about with D-A.
0: D-A. Duh.
4: Duh.
2: Duh. The how we talk here in Dallas.
4: Duh. Yeah.
0: Underscore.
2: Underscore.
0: Real. Underscore.
2: Slim.
0: Underscore.
2: Goody.
0: There it is. Y'all got to follow this woman. And let me tell you something. Every now and then, she'll post up them cute pics. She be in there posing the thing.
2: Yeah, I gotta let them know, man. I beat you up, but I look sexy when I do it.
0: Come on. Please clap it up for this woman, Miss Sharetta Chicken Mecca.
3: All right. Here's another Mad Minute prank call.
5: Hello.
0: So, Jasmine, you hit us up and you said you were going to make your grandmama mad, right?
6: Yes, my Mimi.
0: Uh-oh. What you going to tell Mimi?
6: I'm going to tell her that her church is trying to get her banned because she be eating and snacking too much at church. And she play with her grandkids during the service and they just tired.
0: Oh, wow.
6: They
0: okay. Tired
6: of her. She bring roaches.
0: Just call her.
7: Hello.
6: Mimi.
7: Mm-hmm.
6: I'm trying to figure out why St. Luke just called me telling me they trying to get a petition going to ban you from the church. They talking about...
7: They can't ban me from that church. Let me call this church.
6: No, Mimi. Let me tell you what they said. They said you be coming to church eating too much, like you be snacking and you only be paying attention to the service. And they said you be playing with your grandkids. You just eat too much. Like, they trying to get rid of you.
7: Girl, they can't get rid of me in their church. That's for doing that shit.
6: What? No, that church is trying to ban you. They say
7: you're ignorant. Let me call you back.
6: Not Mimi.
7: What?
6: I don't want you to call him yet because I'm trying to get
7: you your number. So how they gonna call you?
6: I gave him my number yesterday when we tithed at church. When I put it on the tithing envelope, and I guess they been planning on this, and they was upset. They was calling you ignorant and everything. Like, talking about you bringing roaches and rodents.
7: God, that's stupid. Motherfucking ass.
0: This is some of the church members right now on the phone. How are you? Good morning, sister.
7: I'm fine. Who is this?
0: Etta.
7: Who is Etta?
0: I'm over there at the church too with you.
7: Don't call my motherfucking phone.
0: You on the Mad Minute?
2: Yeah!
0: It's a joke. It's a prank call.
7: I'll kick your motherfucking ass. Shut up, bitch.
0: Yeah. My man.
7: Hey. Don't play with me like that.
6: I'm not here to get you.
7: That's cold blood. Y'all wrong. You don't mess with my church.
0: I know it. So you got to cuss Jasmine out.
7: So don't kick your ass.
0: All right. Y'all give it up for Jasmine and Mimi.
6: Thank you.
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0: Dee's Weekend Kickback. All right, so Trey G's here, comedian J.J. Williamson. All right, guess what, you guys? On the way this weekend, we celebrate World Wide Web Day. Y'all remember that we used to put www before everything?
1: www.
2: Boy, I still do.
1: Do you?
2: Yeah,
1: egg now.
2: I ain't know you.
1: Egg now.
2: Yep. I forget.
1: Nah, player.
0: I know, right? It's National Girlfriend's Day.
1: My girlfriend.
0: Come on, and now. Respect for Parents Day.
1: Come on now.
0: All right, coming up next. If you're wondering what your financial future or love life looks like,
1: come on.
0: Guess what? Psychic astrologist Kim Allen will be here.
1: She got it.
0: So get ready to call in and talk to her. It happens in minutes. You're checking out Dee Dee's Weekend Kickback.

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0: And let me see. There's Trey G. Also, comedian J.J. Williamson is with me. I love when it's the beginning of the month because we get a chance to talk to this woman. I'm talking about psychic astrologist Kim Ellis.
1: All right. Stop playing. Stop playing.
2: Good morning.
0: Good morning, Kim. All right, Kim, let's talk. You know, it's a whole new month. Tell me. Yes. You know, I'm a Capricorn. I'd like to know what's going on for corn season. Well, it's not corn season. Yeah,
3: corn season.
0: I call it corn season when it comes around. But I've been reading a lot of things about Capricorn. Like every time this is the funny thing about your algorithm with social media. Yo. I'll see something about a Capricorn, and next thing, all of it starts coming up about who we are. But what's going on for Capricorns in the month of August?
2: So Capricorns are going to do very well in terms of their partnerships. There's going to be a lot of emphasis on partnerships, getting things right, getting things straight. And also, there is a chance to build long-term wealth. Mm. So Capricorns are putting their roots down in situations that are important to them. It's family, it's home, and it's money. That's what's going to be happening for Capricorn.
0: Well, isn't that something to hear and see, huh?
1: Absolutely.
0: All right, here's another question. Comedian J.J. Williamson is a Virgo. He just dropped his unbelievable comedy special on YouTube. It's called Overlooked. Mm-hmm. Doing very well with
1: the
0: numbers.
1: Doing very wonderful with the numbers right now, man. So do you feel like this is going to continue? Is it going to expand? What did you see with me now finally releasing
0: his comedy special? And his comedy, where is it going?
2: This is wonderful. So, first of all, happy birthday, Virgo. We are in Virgo season on the 22nd, so we start those Virgo birthdays.
0: I love Virgos.
3: Yeah, they good.
2: So this is going to be a good momentum for you. Virgos are going to be going up because next year, Jupiter's going to go into the sign of Virgo, and it means expansion and abundance. So this is a good start for you, JJ.
0: Wow, thank you so much. Expansion and abundance,
1: I love it.
0: JJ.
1: I love it.
0: Yeah. I think that's
1: expand.
0: Awesome.
1: Yeah.
0: All right, Trey, what do you
3: want to
0: ask? Anything?
3: Kim.
0: Cancer?
3: Yeah, Kim. I got a lot of new things popping off, it feel like, for the month of August. What do you see my August shaping up to be? What's the biggest thing that's going to be happening for me in August?
0: Is it love? Are you thinking love?
3: Is it love? Is it business? I've been getting into a lot of hostings here lately.
2: Yes.
3: Yeah, a lot of
2: hostings.
3: There's
2: going to be more social events coming up for you, Cancer. And one more thing. So you're going to be out there in the public, but you're also going to be doing some things around your home. I don't know if you're going to be fixing up your home.
3: Kim, leave me alone, Kim. Uh-uh. Kim, leave me alone.
0: Uh-uh.
3: You're too accurate. Leave me alone.
0: She is.
3: Leave me alone, Kim. Leave me alone, Kim.
0: Kim, you got to stop right there. Hold on a second. He just complained about the fact that, you know, he's got his mom's house, right?
3: Yeah.
0: He inherited his mom's house.
3: Yeah.
0: And he was talking about all the things that have been going wrong.
3: Yeah.
0: And every day he walks in here in the studio and tells us something.
3: Cut off. Leave me alone.
0: It's true.
3: Leave me alone.
0: You see that, Kim?
3: What do you see, Kim?
2: So you're going to be fixing it up. You're going to be serious about it, though.
3: Yeah.
2: You're going to get a plan. You're going to put some money behind it. You're going to put some energy behind it. And you're going to make it comfortable because, you know, that is your kingdom.
3: Right.
2: Your home is your kingdom, and it's got to be right. You're going to start on it this month.
3: Wow. Okay, I like that, Kim. Yeah. I appreciate that.
1: So, in other words, you fit to have a tool belt.
0: So, Kim, I'm curious about this because you are a psychic astrologist, right?
2: Yes, uh-huh.
0: Okay. As a psychic, I'm curious about this because a lot of people talk about, you know, are there really, and do you believe in spirits? Like, there are people who will say that maybe a deceased family member came through and exposed family secrets or is that true? And
2: Yes. And you know, it depends on, so you can look into a person's chart and see if they can have visitations from people from the on the other side.
0: Uh-huh.
2: It depends on where their Uranus is and where their Mercury is.
0: Mm.
2: And I have talked to several people. In fact, I know a woman right now. She's very dear to me. And she's always talking about she has visitations.
0: Mm-hmm.
2: And at first I was saying, maybe she needs some medication.
0: Mm-hmm.
2: But I've been knowing her too long. And I took a look at her chart and I said, she can be very sensitive to energies from the other side.
0: Mm.
2: And I do believe that's true.
0: Really? Now, what about this? What about, are there common signs that a loved one is trying to communicate with us? Like, if there's somebody listening right now, is there something that you know and you'll be like, this is a family member trying to communicate?
2: Well, first of all, smells.
0: Mm.
2: If you get like a smell, some kind of familiar smell, or if things just start dropping, like a picture fall off a shelf, or a book falls off a shelf, or you know, you just get a memory about something. And so this is a real story. A friend of mine who had worked with this guy in construction, his friend died.
0: Mm-hmm.
2: And a week after he died, he got this weird phone call with the sounding like the guy's voice. And it's like, I heard it too. And it's like, well, did he owe you money? I don't know.
0: Wow.
3: And I owe you money. Oh, Lord.
0: Wow.
2: But that happens. It happens a lot. Because I think that there's a very thin veil, and there is another side, and they do walk amongst us. Mm-hmm. I truly believe that.
0: Facts. I do, too. I swear, I could have swore. I smell every now and then in our house, and we had found out our house had belonged to this woman. And every now and then, who had gotten older, her kids put her in a nursing home, so I don't know what else happened. I think she passed away. But nonetheless, there have been times when I've walked in the house or walked somewhere in the house, and I smell a certain perfume that smells like an older lady.
3: I promise you.
0: I'd be like, okay, where's that smell coming from?
3: Oh, Lord.
0: And I do believe
2: that's a visitation.
0: That is? She wants to see her house? I think one day I said, hey, lady, we're taking care of it, sweetie. It's ours
3: She want to see her house.
0: Yeah, I start talking. I was on a gummy. It's ours now.
3: Oh, no.
0: All right, listen.
1: Don't worry. You're going to get your mail.
0: All right, so here's the deal. You guys want to talk to psychic astrologist Kim Allen, you could do so right now. The phone lines are open for you at 833-TALK-TO-DEE.
1: That's 833-825-5233.
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1: Yeah, yeah. Get your ass up and hurry up.

0: something hard rock.
1: It's Dee Dee's Weekend Kickback. We're all here. Trey G, comedian J.J. Williamson, also known as J.J. from the Sip. Two Peas. Now listen, let's talk about this. J.J. from the Sip, Two Peas, YouTube. Let's talk about it. 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
2: Subscribe to my YouTube page, man. Overlook will be on YouTube, man.
1: All weekend long.
2: So please subscribe. Stop what you're doing. Man, funny from beginning to end.
1: Yeah, J.J. has released his comedy special. And when I tell you, it is a 10 of 10.
2: Facts.
1: I'm really serious. It was everybody I talked to said, "Oh my God, I didn't know JJ was that funny."
2: So
1: everybody, make sure you go to YouTube, subscribe, and make sure you subscribe to his YouTube channel, The Real JJ from the Sip.
0: Two Peas.
1: We're still talking with psychic astrologist Kim Allen.
3: All right.
1: So get ready to call in and talk to her yourself. You're checking out Dee Dee's Weekend Kickback.
4: Strong.

0: right, so we're on with psychic astrologist Kim Allen.
1: Yeah. All right.
0: So we want to know something. We want to know, what is your zodiac sign and what is your question for psychic astrologist Kim Allen? Is this Carlin?
2: Yeah, this is Carolyn.
0: Oh,
2: I'm
0: Carolyn.
2: A Libra, and I want to know, will I be successful again?
3: Oh, so let me just say right now, Venus is going to be going into your sun sign on the 6th, girl, and you're going to have a lot of opportunities for doors to open for you. So when you say successful again, are you talking about short-term success or long-term success?
2: I'm talking about long-term success.
3: So, well, Venus is going to be there to help you open doors. And right now, Mars is at the top of your chart. If you got some energy, girl, go get it now. This is going to be a good time for you because people are going to be very nice. Doors will be open, and you're going to be extremely charming. So it's going to work very well.
2: Oh, thank you.
0: All right. Thank you. And we appreciate you listening. I know it, right?
1: Charming.
0: Hey, good morning. Who is this?
4: Jamila.
0: Oh, Jamila, everybody.
1: Jamila, jam.
0: So, Jamila, here's the deal. We want to know, what is your zodiac sign and what is your question for psychic astrologist Kim Allen?
4: I am a Taurus, and I just have questions about my health.
3: So now this is very interesting because, you know, we have two eclipses coming up this month. We have the eclipse on the 12th and we have the eclipse on the 28th. Now, the eclipse on the 12th is going to affect how you feel. I need you to take really good care of yourself. And if you're feeling that things are not right, have you made appointments for the doctor? Because that's really important.
4: Yes.
3: Good. So as long as you are following what you're supposed to do and not doing things that you know you're not supposed to do, things should work out well. But there is going to be a call for you to take better care of yourself, not work so hard, and not let people stress you out, okay?
1: That's real.
4: Oof, okay.
0: Hold on a second. Jamila, do people stress you out a lot?
4: I have a family member that does,
0: Oh, there's a certain family member.
4: Yes.
0: Mm-hmm. You want to say which
4: it's
0: one
4: my,
0: it is?
4: Don't it's my it. Grandmother. She lives with us.
0: What's your grandmama be doing? What grandmama be doing?
4: It's just that generational difference.
0: Oh, yeah. Okay. All right. Well, thank you very much for your call. We appreciate it. I was going to say, does she want you to get married or something? There's always that pressure.
1: I was just about to say.
4: No, I'm already married.
0: Oh, you're married?
4: It's just parenting styles.
0: Parenting. Oh, she's trying to tell you how to raise your child.
4: Okay.
0: Uh-oh.
4: Yes.
0: All right. We got it. Thank you very much for your call. I appreciate it. Here's Devonna. Hey, Devonna.
5: I am a Cancer, and my question is, I have, my company is kind of going through some changes right now, and so I feel like I need to have a plan B put in place, and so I have a couple of business options, and I'm just trying to find out if any of those are going to actually come through.
3: Let me say this to you. Because Jupiter has shifted into your house of money, girl, it's about making that money. Mm. Not only that, but on the 12th, that new moon solar eclipse will be in your house of finances. Now, let me just say this to you. Opening a business is not going to be so easy because you got Saturn at the top of your chart. But that just means that you're going to do things the right way. So if you feel as though you need to start your own business, definitely do it within the next 12 months. And let's see what can happen in terms of your money growing. But this is a good time to get the, you know, lay the foundation for something better.
1: Mm. I love it.
5: Okay, great. Thank you.
0: Devonna,
5: so
0: are you there? Are you there?
5: Yes.
0: Okay,
5: yes,
0: I didn't know if you were here or not, if you were hooked up to an IV.
6: I don't know. For real. I'm like, boy.
1: Leave that woman alone. Yeah, she got a lot going on.
5: I was listening. I was listening to the information that was being given to me.
0: Yeah, we heard a beeping going on. I didn't know what was going on.
6: I was like, damn, is this it?
1: Devonna, don't mind him. Do not mind him.
0: Thank you. Thank you for listening.
5: All right.
0: Listen, here's the deal. You can be on and you can talk to psychic astrologist Kim Allen. Is there something going on in your life? Trying to figure out what August is going to look like for you. She's on point. When I tell you this woman is on point, she already told Trey. We already knew. Trey got some problems with a house right now.
1: Yeah, but Kim said, look, them problems are going to be settled, and I'm going to come into some money to take care of them. What she said.
0: All right.
1: You got to read between the lines. Listen what she's saying.
0: Here's the deal. If you have a question and you want to ask psychic astrologist Kim Allen, you could do so this morning. 833-TALK-TO-DeeDee.
6: That's 833-825-5233.
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0: we're going to play our $1,000 mini game. Yeah, I had to turn the mic on. These guys been in here laughing.
1: We need a camera in here, boy.
2: Man, for real. We need a camera in here, man.
0: Silly. Just silly.
1: We going to get canceled, but we need one.
0: We'll get canceled?
2: Oh, yeah.
0: We sure will.
2: We going to be on Tasha K.
0: We would. All right, listen. Before we get into our $1,000 mini game, they said there is one drink or food item that they share the most, that people will share the most on social media. What is it? You know, everybody always got to be like, look at my meal, look at my meal. What is the one thing we share the most?
1: Spaghetti?
0: No.
1: No?
2: Mm. Damn.
1: Is it something with chicken in it?
0: No, I ain't giving no clues.
1: Man, come on.
2: We share all the time.
0: Yeah, a certain food that we like to take a picture of when we eat it, we always got to show everybody, look what I'm eating.
2: I'm going
0: to
2: say breakfast.
0: No.
1: Damn. Baked ziti.
0: What the hell is with you in this Italian food?
1: It just sound fancy. Baked ziti sound
0: fancy. I'm surprised y'all didn't say lobster or something.
1: Oh, yeah.
0: But guess what it is? It's shrimp. They
1: really?
0: Say people, for some reason, they say people show them eating shrimp or, you know, basically seafood a lot more than any other food online.
1: Okay. The roach of the sea is what people be trying
0: to
1: flex with.
0: Do you eat them?
1: I do eat them, but I only eat them fried.
0: Oh.
1: I don't eat no boiled shrimp.
0: Why? Because they're the roach of the sea?
1: No. I hate the way it tastes. It tastes like just like rubber meat.
0: So wait a minute. Do you eat crawfish or anything?
1: I eat crawfish, but I only eat it fried.
0: Damn.
2: Okay. I'm with Trey with that. It got to be fried.
1: Yes.
0: What? You eat fish?
1: Yeah,
0: but
1: I eat fish.
0: You only want it fried too?
1: Nah, I eat baked fish.
0: Oh, I was gonna say because it sounds to me like you just like fish sticks.
1: Yeah. Shut up.
2: It's gonna be baked, but the edge is gonna be burnt though.
1: Facts. I can't pull the heads off the crawfish.
0: Why?
1: I don't like it looking at me.
2: Yeah, for real.
0: Okay.
2: Mm-hmm. I pulled one out. One eye blinked on me. I had one that went eye blink and winked out. Oh no, I ain't eating that. Yeah. I don't think he's supposed to be in here.
0: All right, let's go.
3: Boss up with a bag. You got the answers. We got that bread. $1,000 all for you with the $1,000 minigame. Exclusively on DD in the Morning.
0: All right, so I think this is Yolanda. Hey, Yolanda.
4: Hey.
0: Well, good morning. How are you?
1: Energy?
4: I'm good. How are you guys?
0: We're fabulous. What you doing? Are you just getting off work or something? Because like Trey said, you got a lot of energy this morning.
1: Good energy.
4: No, I woke up and I said I'm calling today.
0: Okay.
4: I'm calling today.
1: You better affirm it. Right,
0: that's what I'm talking about, man.
1: Come on, affirmations.
0: Yolanda couldn't even sleep, it sounded like. She's like, I'm waking up just to call in
1: at all.
0: To Didi in the morning.
4: I'm trying to win this $1,000.
2: Yeah. You sound like you dialed every number but the last one until you woke up.
1: That's what we like.
0: Yolanda, what you want to do with this money if you win this $1,000? What is it?
4: It's several things I could do with it. Pay a bill, catch a flight, take him out somewhere. I don't know.
0: Okay.
1: Yeah.
0: Well, let's see if we can get you this money. Here we go.
1: Come on.
5: Okay. JJ from the SIP.
6: Trey G.
5: JJ from the SIP. $20 bonus.
2: We got an extra dub right here, man. So look,
4: okay.
2: Yolanda, if you don't know the answer, please say pass. We got time. We're going to come back to it, all right?
4: Okay.
2: Let's get this early morning money. Here we go. How many cards are in a standard deck of playing cards?
4: 52.
2: Okay, there you go. What is James Bond code name?
4: 007.
2: There it is. Weighing around 8 pounds, this is the human body's largest organ.
4: The heart?
2: Uh-uh.
4: Brain?
2: Uh-uh.
4: Pass.
2: Okay. Related to the internet, what does URL stand for?
4: Pass. We'll come back.
2: Okay. Which country is the largest in the world?
4: Africa.
2: Uh-uh.
4: Pass.
2: We'll okay. Pass. What was the first animal to ever be cloned?
4: Oh, man, you're giving me all the hard questions today. Pass.
2: All right. What is the fifth sign of the zodiac?
4: Cancer. Leo.
2: Mm-hmm. Oh, there it is. The first iPhone was released in what year?
0: Damn.
2: Yeah.
0: Hey, y'all said
4: that was a man?
2: Yeah. I don't know about that. Yeah, that's it. I see. We did 18 seconds on that one, didn't it?
4: I really feel like we did. Like.
0: Yeah, y'all only got to 8.
1: That's all right.
0: All right. Well, you got 3 out of 8. You got 3 out of 8. Here's what you missed. Weighing around 8 pounds, this is the human body's largest organ, skin. Relative to the internet, what does URL stand for? Uniform Resource Locator. I never knew that either.
1: I never knew that.
0: Which country is the largest in the world? Russia. What was the first animal to ever be cloned? Dolly the sheep. Yeah. Y'all remember that? Her name was Dolly.
1: How you remember her name?
0: Yeah, Dolly the sheep. And the first iPhone was released in what year? 2007.
4: Seven.
0: Yep. All right, so listen, you got 3 out of 8. You're going to get $10.
2: Boy,
4: y'all two,
2: it sounds like you want to come back in here and take this test.
0: Yeah.
4: I do. I'm going to call y'all back tomorrow.
0: All right, hold on a second, Yolanda. You got 3 out of 8. That means you're going to get $10 for every correct answer. We added up as $30, but you know nobody leaves the show with less than $50.
1: Hey. All right.
0: Yep, she spun the wheel and got the extra 20, so that's $50.
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0: It's Dee Dee's Weekend Kickback. Everybody is here. JJ Williamson, Trey G. Coming up in the next hour, everybody. Oh, man. Of course, we got cash for you and more. By the way, make sure you follow us online. You can find me at Dee Dee. D-E-D-E in the morning. Find me everywhere, all right?
1: All right. 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A-Y-E underscore Trey G. That's A underscore Trey G. Ski.
2: And please follow your boy, the real JJ from the Sip. Two P's.
0: All right. It's Dee Dee's Weekend Kickback.
3: That make you go,

0: And let me tell you something right now. Trey G's with me. Also, comedian J.J. Williamson. You did it again, J.J.
1: I did it again, didn't it?
0: Yeah, you had to bring this one in.
1: Hey, man.
0: This comedian.
1: Hey, man, because we just...
2: Y'all know I can hear you. Damn it, I'm right here.
0: Y'all, please welcome comedian Tony
1: Robbins.
2: Y'all embarrassed about me.
0: Oh, my God.
2: We got rules now?
0: Hold up.
2: Hey, man, put your shirt on. I don't get down like that. No more.
0: I got to tell y'all something. This man, he came in here. We've been laughing.
1: Since ever since. Yes, since he walked in.
0: You know what, Tony? What happened as a child? What's going on?
2: All I can say is, I got to pee.
0: Oh, God.
2: I'm 63. I ain't got time for this. Y'all supposed to do this on the phone with me.
0: There is no way. You look good.
2: Unhook my defibrillator.
1: Stop it.
2: Cut it out.
0: Tony, what kind of childhood did you have? Because somebody told me to have this much personality. Something must have been crazy in the house.
2: That's my mom.
0: Really? Your mom is funny?
2: I take after my mom. I got sisters and my mom and me.
0: Oh, really?
2: All my sisters, yeah. But my sisters take after my dad. I got sisters 3 years older than me.
0: Uh-huh.
2: But I look 15 years younger than them.
1: Oh, wow.
0: Damn.
2: I got one sister younger than me. She look older than me.
0: Okay.
1: Oh, wow.
2: I got my mama skin. I got my mama energy.
0: Ooh,
2: thank you.
0: I know they mad. I'd be mad as hell.
2: Enough.
1: You say enough.
2: Oh, God.
1: You brought me some coffee. Did your siblings inherit the funny gene, too? Like, are they just as funny?
2: Yeah, but they can't get on stage.
0: No, oh, why is that?
2: They don't do it in public. Well, as a family family gathering, they funnier than me.
1: Yeah.
2: Really? They be snapping on me. I'm snapping on their shirt. They snap on my lips.
0: No!
2: My muscles are sharp. Two of them is sharp.
1: Yeah. I normally hear it like that.
2: If they start losing, they'll throw something at you.
1: Oh, God.
2: Whatever they near, they'll kick you, they'll put you. My sister's tough. My sister smacked me at a wedding. What's wrong with you? I heard you talk about the lady. So, slap me up. Uppercut you right now in front of all these people.
0: Tony, did they beat you up as a kid? Your older sister?
2: They throw me around a little bit.
0: They used to.
2: Yeah, but if anybody touched me, you can hang it up. They got to go home and get their equipment.
1: Yeah. Oh, yeah.
2: Equipment. Tough. Yeah. Man, no, don't mess with him. That's Yvette's brother. Don't mess with him. Only my window's broken out again. I'm from Detroit, Michigan, man. You know, we got to get down like that.
0: Oh, that's where you're from?
2: Yeah.
1: What up, though?
2: They know what I'm talking about.
1: 100%. Speaking of what up, though, is what up, though, strictly Detroit? Is the
2: only Detroit.
1: State Michigan. Just
2: you can see anybody in Detroit, anybody from Detroit, no matter what age, you say what up, though, do you know they from Detroit?
1: Detroit,
2: right?
1: Okay, 100%.
2: It's a calling.
1: Okay.
2: It's a thing.
0: A calling.
2: Like Mississippi, y'all go yonder.
1: Yeah.
0: Yonder. Yonder.
2: Oh, y'all say, stop kissing your sister.
1: Oh, no.
2: Your cousin. I don't know how to do it in Mississippi.
1: Yeah. Oh, God. Something like that, though.
2: Yeah. What you doing with shoes on? You trying to be different?
0: Right.
2: You trying to be
0: different.
2: Where you from, Aquaman?
1: Aquaman.
2: I know he got a swim meet today.
1: Oh, God.
0: He's talking about our engineer with his skull cap. Okay.
2: Under his head is another one just like.
0: Now, Tony, you're married, right?
2: You know I am. You can see the nerves. You see my hand. You see the stress. You see the stress.
0: What do you mean?
2: I got a house full of kids. You see the stress. I got a young wife, young life.
0: Wait a minute.
2: I'm 63 with teenagers.
0: Oh, my God. Oh, God. No.
2: They don't understand why I smack them in the mouth every now and then. Because I can feel your eyes cussing at me.
1: Right. Your eyes. You ain't lying.
0: Are you a funny parent? Like, do they laugh at you? Do they take you serious? What?
2: I'm taking my shows.
0: What?
2: Oh, wow. My kids see my show since they was four.
0: No.
2: Yeah.
0: You had them in the club at four?
2: Yeah, put them up in the top. They'd be in the balcony like this. I talk about how I'm doing their mom in bed. He go, Mom?
1: Uh-uh.
0: Uh-uh.
2: Do you believe that? Dad did that to you? Oh, my God. You're so nasty.
1: Oh, my God, man.
0: Wait a minute.
2: Yesterday, I bumped into a slave.
0: Uh-uh.
1: Oh, my God. Uh-uh. What did he say to you?
2: He's like, what you doing out here?
0: Man, lick your lips. Put your shirt on. We're free. It was hot. He said he bumped into a slave.
1: Right.
0: Hold on. We got to take a break.
2: Hold on. Are you still married?
0: Yes, I am.
2: Oh, that's beautiful.
0: Yeah.
2: That's beautiful.
0: I see I have a ring on. I just don't wear it.
2: A lot of guys, they married women look like you. They mess up.
1: Yeah.
2: You know, they mess up. Yeah. I got a dime. Let me go make some change out of this dime. Give me two nickels.
0: All right. More coming up with comedian Tony Roberts.
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0: Where'd everybody go?
1: There is Trey G, comedian J.J. Williams. We've been laughing off the air just too hard at this man.
2: Who?
1: You!
2: Y'all,
1: it's silly. I don't understand this.
2: Y'all just set me up.
1: What?
3: Not at all.
2: Lick your lips. The bottom of
3: that bottom one.
2: That bottom one, boy. That's
1: that. Okay. So, Tony Roberts is in town, by the way. You're one of the funniest comedians.
2: I don't know, but you here.
1: Whatever.
3: Oh, God. Look how tall he is. That's Chewbacca. Stop.
1: Chewbacca.
3: Do you know us? Do you know us?
2: Why you work with him? But you're a beautiful Chewbacca.
3: Yeah, you're a beautiful Chewbacca.
2: I see the hair.
1: Tony.
2: I know you shaved your arms before you got here because it's company policy. But you the cute Chewbacca. Warrior Princess. I'm thinking Warrior Princess. He's saying Chewbacca.
1: Tony.
2: I'm thinking WNBA lesbian. But he said Chewbacca.
3: Oh, God.
1: I look like a WNBA lesbian.
2: I'm just saying, it could be, you know. That's your motorcycle outside?
3: Oh, God.
1: So, Tony, let's talk. You know, one of the funny things I love about you, Tony used to do radio, which is true to me. How long did you do it?
2: 2 years. I was doing the comedy club in San Francisco. I went to do the promo. Tony Scofield was there.
3: Yeah, Tony Scofield,
2: They didn't know we knew each other. Mm. We went at it.
1: Mm-mm.
3: Oh, wow.
2: We couldn't get an interview in. We went at it. We just kept saying the name of the comedy club, but we were smoking each other.
3: Right.
2: And everybody was cracking up. So they came in and grabbed me and said, can we talk to you for a minute? Soon I got out to offer me the job. And I told them no for 3 weeks.
1: Uh-huh.
2: And my agent said, why don't you just do it? You know,
1: yeah,
2: it's like an hour and a half from my house. They gave me a condo and everything, you know, but we was fighting. I knew I can be funny without any bad language or anything.
1: Right,
2: I knew
1: that. Yeah.
2: But I didn't know how, if I can't see the people.
1: It's hard for you to do
2: that. You know, but it was, I grabbed it 2-3 weeks. I was fired.
3: Yeah.
2: I was in their cars. You know what they loved about me there out there? I didn't have no, like y'all, you ain't got no radio etiquette. I listen to y'all. Y'all at a bar.
3: Yeah.
2: But you was real.
3: Right.
2: That means you was in the car with them.
1: Right.
2: You just real people. Yeah, real problems.
1: Right.
2: You know.
1: Right.
2: And oh man, it was crazy.
1: You know? So did you enjoy it though? But it was just the hours got you. You said
2: just the hours.
1: Yeah, you didn't like
2: it. Then I did it in my room in the hotel. They gave me the box and everything.
3: Yeah.
2: My wife, she was my role manager, so she with me everywhere. So I got I'm all loud in the room, and she covering her ear, got the pillows over her face. Trying to, I said, look, hey, that's, I got to do this. You know what I'm saying?
3: That's radio. That's radio.
2: It was
3: life.
2: Hectic. They had to come up with these concepts, but we're good at that.
3: Yeah.
2: But every week, and every day,
1: that's what people don't realize.
3: Yeah.
1: To come in every day and entertain and be funny.
2: And my niche was, I'm mad all the time.
1: Mm. Wow.
2: It was like, grad. It was crazy.
1: Yeah.
3: It's
1: an interesting experience, though, ain't it?
2: Yeah,
1: it is. But you were mad during
2: I was mad all the time.
1: Why? Because you were sleeping?
2: Because we couldn't start at 2 in the afternoon. I'm an afternoon guy. I ain't no morning person. I feel pregnant when I wake up.
3: Oh, God.
2: I'm in my second trimester.
3: Oh,
2: you know how you get old. That walk to the bathroom.
3: Oh, my God.
2: I should have died in my sleep.
3: Oh, no.
2: I don't know how it is. Living in the ocean, Aquaman. He waiting for Michael Phelps to get sick so he can take his place. he's going to scuba dive in class. So
1: Okay, we gotta take a break.
3: I'm a speed racer. I'm a speed swimmer.
1: Tony, I gotta take a break. More with comedian Tony Roberts coming up.
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0: nobody balling like me.
1: And let me just tell y'all something right now.
2: JJ Williamson. About it, Dee Dee.
1: Comedian JJ Williamson did this. He didn't brought in comedian Tony Robbins.
3: All right. The list is
2: here. We're going to make y'all so day, man.
4: There's so many complexions in here.
1: What? What?
4: But Dee Dee, you just look like a penny.
3: Oh, God. A new one.
4: Just out the bank.
3: Yeah, right. Yeah.
1: Off the top.
3: Yeah, for real. Hit the top one.
4: The raw penny, she the top one. You got that penny scan, that you copper. Know,
1: you
4: copper.
1: I swear, I love you. God. You are hilarious.
4: Man, I appreciate you, man. You've seen it all. Mm-hmm. And for you to say, JJ never sound funny.
1: Yeah, he does.
4: We grew up together.
1: JJ is that one, though. You know what's so great? And you're the same way, but I'm telling you, a lot of comedians talk about you, too. But when people come in and they see JJ, they go, man.
3: Now,
1: so they give him his respect.
4: Yeah, yeah. And then, I love that. This is what a lot of comics do, because they did with me and Tony Scott, when they come for an interview. So you come in there, you go, they think they about to do it to you. Then they see JJ, they go, I can't be him. So I'm in the back getting ready like, JJ, my boy now, I got to make him laugh. I've been on it 30 years. I'm still trying to impress him.
3: That's true.
4: I was trying to impress you too, man, but I don't watch synchronized swimming.
3: Oh, God.
1: Now, hold on. Our engineer, that's G-Man. He's a pastor, by the way. That's a
4: crazy.
1: Nice
4: look at God. Won't he do it?
1: Yep.
4: Won't he do it?
1: Right, look, see, so you can't do too many jokes.
4: Let me give him my offering right now. Hallelujah.
1: Oh, God.
4: Jesus on the main.
3: No.
4: Okay. Oh, God.
1: Trey, you got a question?
3: Tony, okay, so look.
4: I loved you on the blind side. I loved you, man.
3: I appreciate
4: you,
3: it.
4: You're a good actor.
3: I appreciate it.
4: Your hands so soft.
1: I'm not soft. You know what?
4: You make a killing in prison.
3: Oh, God.
4: Tony, so. Pants now. What y'all been doing? His pants under his thigh. Let me go over there with you, JJ.
3: Oh, God.
4: What's up, man?
3: Tony, so the first time I discovered you was Comic View.
4: Discovered?
3: Right?
4: I'm a dinosaur?
3: No. When I came across your comedy.
4: The first time I dug you up.
3: Oh, God. Was Comic View, right?
4: Yeah.
3: So Comic View was coming back. Would you actually go back on Comic View?
4: No, actually, I turned it down 3 times.
3: Oh, really?
4: The one that just happened?
3: Yeah.
4: This is a city full of comics, and they want me.
1: Right.
4: They want me to close the whole thing for the season.
3: Yeah.
4: I only did 5 minutes. Yeah. When I got out there, it was 40 beautiful women in front of me.
3: Mm-hmm. Wow.
4: They staged that for but it distracted me. I'm like, look at me, almost not married. But I let them, I got it.
3: Yeah.
4: Five minutes. You know me in 5 minutes. Yeah. Boom, good night. And that was it. And I was like, God. Now they said, Tony Robbins saved Comic View. I heard something like on social media, and I won't say that to myself.
3: Yeah,
4: I'm too modest. People always ask me about stuff about me, and I dumb it down a little bit. I pull back.
1: Why? Because it keeps you hungry. Is that what it is?
4: Yeah. And I can't. I'm too shy to be cocky.
1: You're shy.
4: Real shy.
1: Is that why you do the jokes? Is that right there?
4: I didn't start coming out until I was 30.
1: No.
4: Because I couldn't get in front of nobody.
1: No. Mm. Oh my God.
4: I stand on the stage with the mic on the microphone and just looking around for 2 years. They know who I wanted to do, how I wanted to be. So I seen Sinbad do Afros and Bell Bottoms.
1: Okay.
3: Oh, yeah.
4: All over the place. I said, that's what I'm talking about. I need to do that.
1: So Tony Robbins, who makes you laugh? Who are some of your favorite comedians?
4: Him.
1: Yeah. JJ,
4: definitely.
1: He's amazing.
4: Flip Wilson.
1: Oh, yeah.
4: Red Fox.
1: Okay.
4: Robin Harris.
1: Mm-hmm. Oh, yeah, good
4: Sinbad.
1: One. Yeah.
4: And Lance Woods.
1: Do I know Lance Woods?
3: He's open
1: for me.
3: Hilarious.
1: Wow, that's
3: hilarious.
1: Good.
3: Hilarious.
1: Yeah.
4: And I told him, too. Every time somebody asks me, I put his name. Uh-huh. He's the hottest young thing coming out,
3: man. Yeah, man.
4: I told him, one day, you got to stop opening for me, punk. Find your own gigs.
1: Yeah.
4: You're in my way.
1: What about female comedians? Who are some of your favorite female comedians?
4: My mama.
1: Okay. Oh, your mama was funny.
4: My mama funny.
1: Really?
4: My mama's house burnt down.
1: What?
4: A month and a half, 2 months ago.
1: No.
3: Oh, wow.
4: She barbecued. They didn't put the coals out. Middle of the night, the wind blew the barbecue pit over. The firefighters said the coals hit the deck. You know, she grabbed her robe, her wig, and my grandbaby and her weed.
3: Not the weed.
4: When the firefighters came, she had a big bag of weed with a robe on.
3: Oh, no.
4: Hair on, upside down. Doing this, looking at that. They tearing the whole place up. So she had 3 other wigs on the dresser.
3: Oh,
4: and the firefighters say, we can't save your other cats. We can't save your cats. She said, no, those not cats.
3: The weed.
4: She grabbed the grandbaby and the weed first and bounced.
1: Okay, hold on. Your mama smokes?
4: What?
1: No. Did she smoke when you were a kid?
4: What?
1: No!
3: like a chimney.
4: This ain't from vitamins. Oh, God. This from drugs. Oh, and Tangeray. Oh, my God. Embarrassing me, man.
1: That's hilarious.
3: That's a Detroit
4: mama. We ain't going backwards.
1: Stop.
4: Tag in the front, bangs in the back.
3: Oh, God.
4: Somebody, you look like Curtis Blow.
3: You look like Curtis Blow.
4: I hate you.
1: No.
3: Oh, no.
1: Right, listen, give it up for this man right here.
4: I appreciate
1: comedian,
4: y'all. Love y'all.
1: Tony.
3: All right.
4: Bam, bam.
3: All right.
1: Listen, I got Trey G, yay, comedian J.J. Williamson. And guess what, guys? I love when we get a chance to talk to this woman.
3: Yes.
1: She's from It's Only Entertainment. Please welcome our good friend, Miss Marie Davis.
3: All right. Hey. All right.
1: All right.
0: Guys, hey.
1: All right, Marie is from It's Only Entertainment. Marie, let's talk about some things right now. Let's talk. The number one thing I want to talk to you about would be the guy, and me and Trey been trying to figure out, first of all, his name. Miracle Watts and Tyler Lepley?
3: Lepley.
1: Or Lepley?
3: Or Lepley, one of the two.
0: I thought it was Lepley, but I'm hearing it's Lepley, so we'll go with Lepley.
1: Okay, I'm trying to figure out when that happened. I'm going, because I've been calling the man Lepley for
3: ever. I tell you this, the internet say he likes to Lepley is what they say.
1: Yeah.
4: I think it's only Lepley depending on how many drinks you had at the club.
1: Okay.
3: Shut up.
1: All right, let's talk about it. What you know about this, Marie?
0: Well, let's call him Tyler. We'll
1: okay.
0: See, we'll
1: okay.
0: Drop the last
3: right.
0: name
3: all right.
0: today.
3: All right.
0: But just days after their wedding, they had a beautiful ceremony. And then right after, there was a subject of online cheating rumors that allegedly surfaced online. Apparently, Tyler has been hooking up with this woman, and she revealed all of the text messages, all of the DMs.
3: Mm.
0: And then also, Tyler is sparking more speculation after his social media account fueled rumors about an open relationship.
1: Mm.
0: So someone said maybe they're in an open relationship, and he liked the comment. So, what do you guys think about that?
3: Now he liked the comment.
1: Oh, I didn't even know that.
0: Right.
3: Yeah, that's kind of messy.
1: I don't know if I'm jumping into a new marriage, and now we are in an open marriage or relationship. I don't know too many of them that work outside of Neo.
0: Neo is out and open with it. That's the difference.
1: Right.
0: You know what I'm saying?
1: Right.
0: She's out and open about it. We didn't know about an open relationship with Miracle Watts and Tyler Lepley.
1: I know.
0: Until the social media comment that he liked. So what do you guys think? Do you think celebrities should avoid like the rumors online when it comes to their lives and the gossip
1: and
0: the rumors?
1: I believe you have to. I'm going to be honest. After I learned, hey, listen, after we went that viral thing with that Lunel and I didn't saw all the rumors about us.
3: Yeah.
1: I saw one that said I was a single mama. I was a single mama and I'm this and this. And I'm like, well, I've been married for I don't know how many years and I have no kids.
3: Yeah.
1: So I realized how much lies can go around, right?
3: You ain't got nothing but a dog.
1: Right. Let's talk about the one story about ASAP you talked about.
3: Yeah.
1: Today.
3: So, Marie, there's a story going around on the internet right now about ASAP Rocky. He was trying to partner with this artist, right? About like a re-rendering of something, and the artist actually spoke out too soon, and ASAP was like, well, I guess we won't be working together.
0: Yes, so it's a well-known graphic designer. His name is Alan Peters, and I guess ASAP loved his work, so he reached out to him via DM, and Alan got so excited, he took a screenshot, posted it on his page, and ASAP was like, nah. Do you think people should stay private when opportunities like this come about until, you know?
4: Yeah, I'm going to stay private with that.
1: I don't know. I mean, the excitement and what it could do for your career and to mention that you're going to work with this
0: guy.
3: Man,
1: But then again, what do they say? What is something about don't count your chickens?
3: Don't count your eggs before they hatch.
1: Don't count your eggs then. Maybe he counted his eggs too soon.
3: Yeah.
1: All right.
4: Let me ask you this one, man. So we've been seeing Candy and Tamar going. It seems like they've been playing tennis. They've been going back and forth so damn much. Are they finally going to clear the air, or are they going to keep going at it?
0: Let me tell you something. Candy is a tourist just like myself.
4: Okay.
0: And
4: so she a bull.
0: And I think she reached that moment where I think Tamar poked the bear, and now Candy is letting it all loose. I think we've been watching this rivalry for about years now.
3: Yeah.
0: You know, they've been going back and forth online. And I have to say, Tamar have said some really, really disparaging things about her, her business, her brand.
3: Mm.
0: And so, as a tourist, if you effing with my money, we're going to have a problem.
3: Come
0: and I'm
3: going
0: to have to see you publicly about it, because I don't play about my coins.
1: Okay, all right. And then finally, let me just say this. I want to throw something out in real positive. I want to ask this question. And what do you guys all think about their marriage?
3: Hmm.
1: Coco Jones and Donovan Mitchell.
3: Donovan Mitchell.
1: Yeah.
4: I think it's very real.
1: You think it's real? Is it real, Marie?
0: I think it's real because Ciara and Russell Wilson had a part in, you know, pairing them together.
1: I didn't know that.
0: You know what I'm saying?
3: Yes, yeah.
0: They were doing matchmaking. So I don't know, anything with Ciara and Russell, I love their relationship. Yes. I love their dynamic. And so I feel like God is in the center of it all, because Russell Wilson is, you know what I'm saying, a God-fearing man. I mean, I don't know him personally, but just from what I see online, so I think it's real.
3: So you think Normani and them next, huh? That what you're trying to say?
0: Yeah. I think they're next too.
3: Come on.
0: Yes.
1: Let's see.
3: I'm ready to pull up on you.
1: Let's hop.
3: I'm ready to do what it do.
0: Yeah, I need Ciara to do the same for me, okay? Because I'm looking for my.
1: Come on, Marie. So, Marie, let them all know you're with It's Only Entertainment. How can people find you, follow you, everything?
0: Yes, @_MarieDavid on all social media platforms. Shout out to Jeff. He is the founder and CEO of itsonlyentertainment.com. We are always spilling the gossip, spilling the news, everything you want. You can find us on all social media platforms. It's Only Entertainment.
1: I love
0: it. And Dee Dee, the crew, thank you so much for having me.
1: Yeah, we want you back again next week, please, because we love talking to you. You guys clap it up for this woman right here, Miss Marie David.
3: All right.
1: It's Only Entertainment.
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It's Dee Dee's Weekend Kickback. There goes comedian J.J. Williamson. Uh-huh. Also, Trey Jeep. Whoa. Coming up on the show this hour. We're going to put some cash in your pocket with a $1,000 minute game. Got but up next, get ready for date fail. It's Dee Dee's Weekend Kickback.

0: It's Dee Dee's Weekend Kickback. J.J. Williamson is here. I should say comedian.
1: Come on now.
0: Comedian J.J. Williamson.
2: Hey. Hilarious.
0: Who just dropped his first, comedy special called Overlooked. Subscribe to his YouTube channel, The Real JJ from the Sip 2Ps.
1: Yeah, man, share it, like it, spread the word. I need y'all. Let's get it.
2: Come on.
0: Trey G's here as well, everybody. Coming up next, we're going to put a little extra paper in your pockets with a $1,000 minute game. It's all right here on Dee Dee's Weekend Kick.

chocolate. Return to the top dog, it ain't no stopping this. Whatever the case, I ain't trying to catch it. Lay low, blow big dope and slang records. Unseen but well heard, do not disturb. The only reason you alive, cause I ain't sent a word. I flip faster than birds. Snoop Dogg will emerge from the smoke and go low. You shouldn't provoke. I bring the worst from the LBC. Smash motherfuckers thinking they gon' smash on me. Snoop and Dre give a f*** about what

0: hope so. About to get into our $1,000 minute game. All right, before we do, according to this, they say this will help people in their 40s and 50s who are struggling with depression or want to boost their mood. They say if they do this one thing, and it's something, it's an activity.
1: Six.
0: No.
1: Oh, boy. Okay, I thought that was it. Good six.
0: No.
1: Okay, gotcha. Okay, that's the last one.
2: Walk on the treadmill.
1: Last one.
0: Close. But according to studies, they said people in their 40s and 50s who are struggling with depression, this will help them boost their mood. Skateboarding.
2: I ain't fit to skateboard
1: at all.
0: When was the last time you skateboarded? Did you used to skateboard?
2: Yeah, I used to.
0: Hey, could you go down the curb and everything and go up on the curb and click it up and everything?
2: I used to do what they used to call the tic-tac-toe and everything, but that's about it.
0: Did you have one, Trey? Did you have a skateboard?
1: I did. I had one, yeah. Never rode it.
0: You didn't?
1: I used to sit on it and ride it. That's about it.
2: Damn.
3: You sat on it?
1: That's how black folks skateboard. They just sit on it.
2: Your skateboard made out of it.
1: Put your feet up on it. And slide.
0: Oh yeah. I used to love the skateboard.
1: I can't do no kick flips, no grinding. Yeah, none of that.
0: Yep.
1: You'll break something on the skateboard. I'm not going
0: to
1: lie to you.
0: I swear I used to love the skateboard. My sister taught me how.
1: Really?
0: And I used to love when I go up a little curb and then I click the back of it and pick it up with
1: and
0: my
1: pick
0: hand.
1: It up.
0: Oh, my God.
2: That used to be, boy, you thought you were doing something.
0: Well, I used to be on my skateboard and try to stop in front of my mama real fast.
1: Yo, you come straight out of a Saturday morning special. Talk about you were doing all that. What's up, guys? Chubby, be good. Friendly. Yo, going on? What's up, guys? You guys all right? Did you see me?
0: Let's go. Let's get into the game.
4: Get it done in 60 seconds.
5: 60 seconds.
4: A minute to win it with the $1,000 minute game. A DD in the morning exclusive.
0: No, y'all didn't.
1: He said, what's up, guys?
0: He said, your big old friendly ass.
1: Yeah, come straight out of a Saturday morning special. Man, go on. I was like, damn.
0: Oh, that was a good
1: Tony
0: one.
1: Tony Hawk.
0: I needed that laugh. Tony. Hey, good morning. Is this Trail?
6: Hi.
0: You know what? I was expecting a guy.
1: A girl named Trail. Trail, that is a beautiful name. Beautiful name.
6: That was a good rebound. Yeah. Because a lot of people don't have that name. I know.
1: Big facts. No, it's unique.
0: Is it short for something?
6: Yeah, it's short for Nancor.

0: Trail.
1: Nantrail. Got you.
0: Yeah, okay. My mama had a lot of epidurals that day.
1: Hey, damn. Don't feel bad. My government name is Trailvis, so don't feel bad.
0: Oh, hey.
1: Come on, Trail. Yeah, come on, Trail.
0: Can y'all hear me? Because you told me to take it off speaker. And
2: yeah, we can hear you.
1: Yeah, you coming through real good.
0: Okay, I'm in New Orleans.
2: I don't really hear an accent.
1: I heard it when she said New Orleans.
0: Oh, thank you. I appreciate that.
1: Trail, call me baby one time. Let me hear it.
0: All right, baby.
3: Oh, there it is. Yeah, yeah. You. That sounds like you could cook some good gumbo.
1: Thanks. I'm about to give you $1,000 of my money.
0: And corn grits.
2: Mm-hmm. Okay. Come on. All right. Well, listen, we're going to spin this wheel and get you some extra cash. Here we go.
4: JJ from the Sip.
5: Trey G. Trey G.
4: $10 bonus.
1: Uh-oh. All right, Trail, I'm going to read you the 10 questions. If you don't know the answer, love, what you going to say?
0: I'm a guess.
1: If you don't know the answer, just say pass. We'll spin the block, answer it again, and we gots to go fast, okay?
0: Okay.
1: Let's get paid. It. First question. How many cards are in a standard deck of playing cards?
0: 52.
1: There you go. What is James Bond's code name?
0: 007.
3: Come on now.
1: What is the largest organ on a human body?
0: The skin.
3: Come on now.
1: Relative to the internet, what does URL stand for?
0: Pass.
1: Which country is the largest in the world?
0: Asia.
3: Uh-uh.
0: America.
3: Uh-uh.
0: Africa.
3: Come on now. Give me one more.
0: I'm out of
1: A's. Pass. What was the first animal to ever be cloned?
0: A rat?
3: No. Damn. Bad.
2: Keep going.
1: There you go, there you go. What was the fifth sign of the zodiac?
0: Taurus?
1: Mm-mm.
3: Uh-uh.
1: They mean.
0: Right,
1: not
0: mean. Leo.
1: There you go.
2: Hey. The first. You didn't know,
1: Trey. I'm so sorry, Leo.
2: You did not.
1: I'm so sorry, Leo.
2: You said they mean.
1: Yeah, they can be mean.
2: Damn.
1: Me and Leo, we done had some tussles.
3: Hey, look.
2: Me too.
3: She really knew,
0: look,
3: too.
0: My mama's birthday this month, so I just guessed.
1: Shout out your mama then.
2: Is your mama mean?
0: No comment.
2: Okay.
3: That's a yes.
2: Trey said, okay.
1: They sweet as pie, but they just tough.
2: All right, try to clean it up. All right, y'all only got to 7, by the way. You didn't even, you only got to 7.
1: Yeah.
2: And you ended up getting 5 out of 7.
1: Hey, but okay. We had fun, though.
2: You sure did.
1: We had some fun.
0: Oh, yeah.
2: All right, you only got to 7.
0: Well, I at least got some out of it.
2: Yeah, you did. Let me tell you what you missed, though. You missed this one. Relative to the internet, what does URL stand for? Uniform Resource Locator.
1: Yeah. Mm.
2: And which country is the largest in the world? Russia.
1: Yep. You was right there.
2: Mm-hmm.
0: Oh, girl, ain't nobody know that. We don't like them people.
1: Okay. Oh, no.
3: Oh, okay.
1: Right,
2: yeah.
1: Oh, no.
2: Well, your president does. Yeah. Okay. Hey, listen.
0: Yeah, that part.
2: Right? Listen, you got 5 out of 8. You're going to get $10 every correct answer, or 7. 5, 10, and 3. You got $50, and then you spun the wheel, got an extra 10.
1: Yo.
2: $60.
1: All right, Trail.
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0: I'm sorry, I had to laugh because comedian J.J. Williamson and that bell.
1: You love that bell.
0: Yeah, you. I mean, no, you do. The way he be ringing that thing.
1: For real. No.
0: Good morning, everybody. Listen,
1: I let you know lunch going to be good.
0: Oh, it's going to be good? Okay. J.J. is here, and Trey's here to tell us about some R&B songs. He said we need to have all of these on our playlist, right? Is that right?
2: Yeah. You got to have all of these on your playlist. You know, sometimes it's okay to put the trap rap up. You see what I'm saying? It is. Everybody has to elevate and grow up sometimes. You see what I'm saying?
3: Okay.
2: And so I came across this list of the top R&B songs on the charts right now. And this is going to kind of like mature your palate just a little bit.
1: I like it.
2: So if you are a trap rap fan like me, you know what I'm saying? You can't always be playing a trap rap. When the ladies get in the car, you going on a date, they don't want her Boss Man D-Lo when they hop in the car.
1: Well, it depends on who you with. Depends on who you with.
3: That's facts.
1: You know, if I'm backseat low, way more than yours, D-Lo.
2: Okay. Well, these are for the ladies who actually do want to hear some R&B music. Okay. Fellas, take notes, because this is going to get you a second date. Okay. I guarantee you. These are the top five songs on the R&B charts right now. How about this one? We're going to start with this one. Kim, one.

0: stop acting like you're grooving.
1: And it's that girl all the time. You got me.
2: That's the song you play when you just finished cleaning the house. You see the vacuum lines in the carpet.
0: Facts.
2: And you got a candle lit.
0: Facts. Come on now. Big facts. That's the number 5 song right now on the R&B chart. Okay. So if you don't have it in your playlist, go and put it in there. Okay, Dee Dee, I see you want some more energy. Mm-hmm. You want a little bit more upbeat.
1: Yes, I do.
0: You want a little faster pace. Mm-hmm. Okay, there's this new song out called Energy. I want you to check it out.

0: come on.
1: I mean, it's smooth. Like, she talking about energy, but the song ain't, like, energetic. But the,
0: what?
2: The oh, you tripping.
1: No, it's smooth.
0: Oh, how much,
1: I find it to be smooth.
0: How much energy do you want?
1: I need it. Boom, boom, boom. That's energy.
0: Oh, God.
3: You know that song you talking about earlier?
0: Yeah.
3: D-Lo,
0: that's what she wants.
1: That's energy.
0: She wants that.
3: She wants that.
0: She wants. I was bad in school.
1: That was a smooth energy.
0: Oh, God.
1: Yeah, that was smooth.
3: You call somebody in the kitchen to taste some food on that song.
1: Yeah, big that's facts. Medium tempo.
0: Big facts.
3: I like it.
0: Okay, well, this is one that's kind of familiar, right? Mm-hmm. This is one that's kind of familiar. The number 3 song on the R&B charts is not other than this one right here.
1: Carisha.

0: Now listen, fellas. Listen, fellas. I know this song been bubbling for a little minute now, but it still works.
1: It still works.
0: And it still gets you in the dough now. Get some brownie points.
1: That's the nicest breakup song of all time.
0: Stop it. She not breaking up with him. She not breaking up with him.
1: She wants to get the clothes.
0: Yeah, she wants to see him again. So she like, hey, come get your clothes. Yeah. I know you want them. Mm-hmm. Come get them real quick. I want to see you, love.
1: Yeah. After I key your car.
0: Shut up. How about this one? This next one, Dee Dee. I know you going to have a little attitude. Your neck going to get real long on this one.
2: Damn, longer?
0: But longer. Mm-hmm. But guess what? I don't care.
3: Okay.
1: Come on, man.

0: the song, but at the end, no, she'd be struggling. She'd be making me, what was the groove that I used to always talk about? That
1: Pretty Ricky.
0: Pretty Ricky. Pretty Ricky. You know how Pretty Ricky sings?
2: 5 in the morning.
0: Tim's be hitting them notes, and every now and then she'd be.
3: Pretty Ricky and Tim's had the same voice coach.
1: Okay, I got one for you then.
0: Okay.
1: Now, this one is one of your personal favorites.
0: Okay.
1: And this boy right here, he is the number one song on the R&B charts. It actually surprised me what song it was. Okay. Check this out.
0: Chris Brown. I like it.
1: Stop playing.
0: It sounds like it's an AI song.
1: It do

0: Don't give them no more. Ooh. Don't give them no more. Wee. Don't give them no more. That's Fallin', Leon Thomas, and Chris Brown. That is the number one song on the R&B charts.
1: I bet it is, because I love that song.
0: Yes, that was deep.
1: When I hear it, I swear I go, did he write a, you know, one of them AI songs, took it and just made it live?
0: That's Chris Brown. That's
1: you know what I mean?
0: But, I know what you mean.
1: Yeah, but
0: that's
1: it's
0: CB.
1: Nice.
0: That's CB, man.
1: All right, well, thank you for that, Trey. He says indeed. We need all of that, everybody. These are the songs that we need on our playlist.
0: Put them in
1: all
0: there.
1: Right. Hey, good morning. Didi in the morning. Guess what? It's time for our small business spotlight.
0: Come
1: y'all.
0: On, man. It's time.
1: And I got to put this one on a man. He's a good friend of comedian J.J. Williamson. He's the owner and founder. They say he's got the best gourmet hot dogs in Oklahoma.
2: Oh, man.
0: I can vouch for that.
1: Yep. Monte's Gourmet Hot Dogs. Gourmet Dogs is here. Please welcome Monte Williamson.
3: Hey. Good morning. Thank you guys for having me.
2: And he got the best last name in the world.
1: Mm-hmm. And y'all ain't related.
3: There you go.
2: Well, we gonna have to look. We don't know.
1: He said we gotta look. That's black families.
2: Yeah, for real.
1: So Monte, let's talk about Monte's Gourmet Dogs. Tell us a little bit about it.
3: Well, you know, growing up as a kid, my dad worked for a restaurant in Los Angeles called Pink's Hot Dogs. So hot dogs has just always been one of our things. And then he opened up his own restaurant in Oklahoma City, and that's where the logo comes from. I was 13 years old when he opened up the restaurant, and we served chili dogs and burgers. And so I've always just wanted to open up my own restaurant. I didn't think it was going to be hot dogs, of course, but living in Dallas, I'm like, man, this city is so big. No one has a good hot dog.
1: Mm-hmm.
3: Then I moved to Houston and I said the same thing. And so I was working for Mercedes at the time, and one of my buddies like, well, man, if nobody else has a good dog, won't you make a good dog? And so that's kind of how the whole thing started.
1: Oh, man. Okay. So Monte, first of all, you had me when you said chili dog. So tell me a little bit more about Monte's Gourmet Dogs. Like what else is on the menu? How do you make these hot dogs and everything else?
3: Well, all the recipes are mine, and my number one seller is called the Creole dog.
1: Okay.
3: It's an andouille sausage, sauteed cabbage and shrimp, and topped off with remoulade sauce and green onions. That's my number one seller. But all the dogs just came about because I think I'm a pretty good cook, and so I figure the things that I like to eat, if I prepare them correctly and put it on the dog, it should be good. And so far, for 7 years, it's been working.
1: Oh, for 7 years you've been in business? Good for you, Monte.
3: I've been in business for 7 years, and recently just moved into a location in Oklahoma City called The Parlor. We're there on the second floor, and it's just being organic again. You know, it's kind of like starting all over, growing it from the beginning, and having fun while I'm doing it.
2: Now, when you have a food truck, man, is there a particular area that you always set up, or you move around mobile, or how'd that work?
3: When I first started out, JJ, yeah, that's how I did it, man, but I just found out that it just didn't work that way. So for me right now, what I do with my food truck still to this day is I come out on appointment only, because I have a minimum, but the goal is for you not to be able to pay that minimum, just have enough people there, because I know if you have enough people, I'll definitely make my money. So that's the way I move my food truck now.
2: Oh, wow.
3: Everything I do is 2 C's. If I care about it, I'm going to be consistent about it. So it's one thing for sure. For the last 7 years, every time you come get one of my dogs, just read my reviews, man. You're going to get the same service, same dog every time, man. And that's what I have a lot of pride in doing that, and that's what I do.
1: All right, Respect. Everybody, we are talking to Monte Williamson. He is the owner of Monte's Gourmet Dogs. He's got a food truck and a booth in Oklahoma. It's the Parlor Food Hall, right? Is that what you said?
3: Yes.
1: Okay, now I want you to know, I went online and I'm looking at some of these hot dogs. I want everybody to know. I see a hot dog. Is that shrimp on top of this one hot dog I'm looking at?
3: That is. I have a dog with shrimp, Didi, and I also have alligator etouffee and crawfish etouffee
1: that
3: you can either get on an andouille sausage or a boudin sausage.
1: Okay, all right, hold on a second. Now it looks like a Dirty Jersey hot dog. I love that one. You also have brats. You have that too?
3: I do.
1: All right.
3: So the broad is actually my number two seller. It's called the Drunken Dog.
1: Okay, the Drunken One.
3: So here's what's happening, Didi. You're looking at my old menu. That's when I had another restaurant. I had 25 different dogs
1: there.
3: Oh,
1: my God.
3: I've downsized to where I only have 9 dogs now.
1: So if somebody is listening right now, how do they find you? You said again, you're in the Parlor Food Hall on the second floor?
3: We're in the Parlor Food Hall on the second floor, but we also have a website MontesGourmetDogs.net, where you can go. You can always find us that way, where we're going to be with the food truck. It tells us what times of operation we're opening and closing all the time as well.
2: Okay. Hey, real quick, give out the address to your new location at the parlor.
3: The address is 11 Northeast 6th Street, Oklahoma City, Oklahoma.
1: Well, that's great, though. But listen, everybody, our small business spotlight this morning is all about Oklahoma.
2: Yes.
1: And this man right here, Monte Williamson. If you get a chance, if you're in Oklahoma or you're visiting Oklahoma,
2: please,
1: you got to go and visit his place. Come it's on. Monte's Gourmet Dogs, again, located in Oklahoma's Parlor Food Hall.
3: If you eat my food, I know I'll see you again.
1: I know that's
2: Come
1: right.
2: Come on, now. Give out your social media, man, so cause some people may want to go on your page and start checking out and see what they want to order.
3: Monte's Gourmet Dogs on Instagram, Facebook, and TikTok.
2: Hey,
1: I love it. Monte's now. Gourmet Dogs. Y'all got to give it up come for this man now. Right here with no relation to comedian J.J. Williamson.
2: That we know of.
1: That they know of. Give it up for our small business spotlight this morning, the founder of Monte's Gourmet Dogs, Monte Williamson.
3: Come on, man. Thank you.
1: All right, that's it. It's a wrap for the weekend. 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Shouts out to everybody who puts the show together. That would be comedian J.J. Williamson,
2: woo-hoo!
1: Trey G,
2: LeBron James,
1: yep, Breeze, G-Man, Peter, Ariel Grind, and Baby Helios.
2: I'm still here.
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2: 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You hear me? Yeah, this your boy Lil Jon. 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